worshiping only the Lord, our God, and serving only Him through the ministry of music. This is Praise and Worship from Moody Radio.

Down to the River to Pray from Alan Hall on WBNH. Now that traces back to the 1800s, an American spiritual that was likely sung at baptism gatherings along rivers in the South. Its simple lyrics invite us to seek God, repent, and be renewed. It reminds us that faith calls us to come just as we are. Well, I'm Daniel, your host on this Thursday evening. We'll continue in some time of prayer in the 11 o'clock hour coming up.

And from the book of Joshua, that was the Promise Keepers Band and the family prayer song. And we do want to pray for our families. Lord, we pray for those in our lives, especially our kids and grandkids. Maybe they're young and they're still learning about their faith, but we do pray that each one would come to a saving grace and put their faith and trust in you, Jesus, to supply for all of their needs and wash their sins away. We want our kids and grandkids to be with us in heaven one day.

singing the praises of God the Father, Jesus the Son, and the Holy Spirit. Join us in worship through this music of praise and worship.

0: Mac Brock here on Good News Radio. Well, she started drawing at age 70, and now at 99, her art is inspiring everyone. So at 99 years old, Nita Drott is proving our creator's gifts never expire. She lives in Missouri. Nita didn't pick up a sketching pencil until she was 70, and now as she approaches 100, her graphite portraits of neighbors and strangers are being honored at the Fusion Art Gallery. Nita's story reminds us that it's never too late to start a new chapter or share the beauty of the human soul through art. And if you're an artist, we thank you.
1: 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Thank you for joining me for today's Winning at Home moment. I am learning again. In my last third of my life, if you will, I'm learning the importance of listening. We could talk about this almost every Winning at Home moment I share with you, but I want to tell you that listening is critical. And here's the point. 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
2: 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And on Wednesday, May 20th, starting at 9:30 a.m., Peoria Women's Connection will be holding their monthly brunch at Mount Holly Country Club in Peoria. 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
1: If you've found yourself struggling lately with all the evil that is in the world, watching the news and getting so discouraged and wondering, God, why don't you do something? Well, then today is a day that you don't want to miss. Stay with me.
0: What's the difference between someone who talks about faith and someone who actually lives it? Well, today on Living on the Edge, Chip Ingram tackles that question head on. In this series, You Were Made for More, Chip has been walking through the conditions God is looking for: a dislocated heart, a broken spirit, and now a radical step of faith. Today, Chip goes to the Gospel of Luke and shows us, from the life of Jesus' own disciples, what it actually takes to develop the kind of faith that moves mountains. Well, here's Chip with today's message: practice a radical faith.
1: And I searched for a man among them who had built up the wall and stand in the gap before me for the land. But I found no one. Listen to that again. Ezekiel 22. Israel, far from God, sin and wickedness thriving. And God beams down from heaven a searchlight through his servant Ezekiel and says, I searched for a man among them who had built up the wall and stand in the gap before me for the land, that I should not destroy it. Well, if you'll pull out your teaching notes, I want to walk with you through, I think, one of the most important aspects of developing a holy ambition. And we've learned, as you open your notes, that there's three conditions we've looked at so far. The first one is, do you have a dislocated heart? And it really answers the question, I mean, do you care? I mean, can you get beyond your own world and your own needs to really care? The second was a broken spirit, and I got a lot of texts and a lot of emails of people who said, that hit me right between the eyes. And now our model Nehemiah, this businessman who's in Persia, who God has placed in this city at this time with this platform, with this intelligence, with this influence and this affluence. And he's going to take a radical step of faith. We pick up the story in Nehemiah 1, and I put it in your notes so you can follow along. It's at the end where he ends his prayer, and he says, Oh Lord, let your ear be attentive to the prayer of this your servant and to the prayers of your servants who delight in revering your name. And here's his request. After 4 months of praying, God has revealed to Nehemiah, it's not an accident that I gave you this prestige and this position and this intelligence and this leadership in this city at this time in history. I want you to be my man and go over there to Jerusalem and rebuild the wall. And God has given him a plan as he's prayed and then he's talked. And you find his prayer starts out where he asks God personally. And as you read this prayer carefully, he says, the prayer of your servants. So he got a small group together and he's not in it alone. And we're going to learn in just a minute, he's going to walk into the king's presence and do something that if the king's in a bad mood, it will cost him his life. He will take a radical step of faith. He'll put his life on the line to come out of his comfort

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1: 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And next time we're in John chapter 10, where Jesus says, "I am the true shepherd and I know my sheep." 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